0: Hit, über den gerade alle reden.
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2: 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I remembered I loved you.
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I'm from the dirty, but that Chico nice. Y'all call it a moment, I call it life.

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but that changed. 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I heard you moved to Austin, got an apartment and settled down. And every once in a while, I start texting, write a paragraph, but then I delete the message. Think about you like a pastime. I could cry you a river, get you baptized. 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